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The annual K-Love Fan Awards brings together many of Christian music's top artists, performers, to celebrate music, film, sports, and entertainment. There was plenty of live performances.

0: One Way News.
1: 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Another ISIS bride, the third from Melbourne, has now been charged. Alex Riddell reports.

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2: Canberra's
0: 91.9, 91.9, One Way FM.